text me now. I'm going down. And my name is Bobby Brown. 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I'm going down. And my name is Bobby Brown.

touch. How do you expect? I won't know what to do when all I know is what you tell me to.

0: Płyta tygodnia w Rock Radio.
1: Folks, we have a very special guest for you tonight. I'd like to introduce...